0: It's astounding. Time is fleeting. Madness takes its toll. But listen closely.
1: Not for very much longer.
0: I've got to keep control.

0: can't see me. 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
1: With a bit of a mind flip.
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2: York. Oh, bass. Cool. You know how you make the bass better? Crank the bass up. Yeah. You know how you make the kick drum better? Crank the bass up. And it's like, no, not really.

0: shows on right now, but it's okay.
1: The UOI Jukebox has got you covered.
2: I like to move it, move it. I like to move it, move it. I like to move it, move it. You like to move it.

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1: You are why.
2: Right here, right now, I put the offer out. I don't want to chase you down. I know you see it. You run with me, and I can cut you free out of the treachery and walls you keep in. So trade that typical for something colorful. And if it's crazy, live a little crazy. You can play it sensible, a king of conventional. Or

0: cure your aching. Take your walls and start them breaking. Now that's a deal that seems worth taking. But I guess I'll leave that up to you.
1: It's intriguing, but to go would cost me greatly. So what percentage of the show would I be taking?
0: Well, fair enough, you'd want a piece of all the action. I'd give you 7, we could shake and make it happen.
1: I wasn't born this morning, 18 would be just fine.

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1: She hits it on the crossbar.
0: So are we.
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2: Because you know.

I got goosebumps, but it's alright. 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
3: 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Que hola, omega. And this is how we gonna do it. 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

time for me to go. Saw you at the party, now you're calling on my phone. I'm not in the mood, back into my zone. Heard you hitting Lexi and Alicia and Fionn. Heard you hit up Kelly, trying to keep it on the low. Should've never trusted you, I guess I should've known. Damn, I guess I should've known.

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1: I've tried to sit down and write this song out. 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

A candy-colored clown they call the Sandman tiptoes to my room every night, and just to sprinkle stardust and to whisper, go to sleep.